his drinking and lusting and his hunger for power became known to more and more people, the demands to do something about this outrageous man became...

for you, I guess you're getting everything you want. You bought a new car and your career's really taking off. It's like we never even happened, baby. 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